Assalamu alaikum. 8 a.m. This is Bangladesh Betar, broadcasting on the morning of Monday, the 25th of Joshto, the 21st of Zilhaj, and June the 8th. The news read by Shamim Khan. First, the headlines. Court sentences Sohail Rana and his wife Shopna Akhtar to death in Ramisa rape and murder case. Prime Minister

education. Reform Commission will be formed to reform and repair banking sector, says Information and Broadcasting Minister. Iran launches missiles towards Israel in response to attack in Lebanon. Donald Trump warns Tel Aviv not to retaliate. And Tamim Iqbal is elected president of BCB and Fahim Sinha vice president. Now the details. Dhaka Metropolitan Children's Violence Suppression Tribunal convicted Sohail Rana and his wife Shopna Akhtar and sentenced them to death in child Ramisa rape and murder case. Judge Masroor Salikin of the tribunal pronounced the verdict yesterday. This is one of the fastest disposed major rape murder cases in the country's judicial history. The tribunal also fined Sohail Rana Taka 5 lakh and Shopna Akhtar Taka 2 lakh. It may be mentioned that schoolgirl Ramisa Akhtar was raped and beheaded by her neighbour Sohail Rana at his flat in the capital Spallobi on 19 May last. His wife Shopna Akhtar was convicted of destruction of evidence, providing false information and assisting her husband to commit the offence. Prime Minister Tariq Rahman thanked Law, Justice and Parliamentary Affairs Minister Mohammad Asaduzzaman and Home Minister Salahuddin Ahmed for identifying and bringing the accused in Ramisa murder case under law. A press release of the Parliament Secretariat informed this yesterday. The Prime Minister said the swift investigation and identification and arrest of the perpetrators in such a brutal and heartbreaking murder case reflected the government's firm commitment to maintaining law and order. He expressed hope that the judicial proceedings of the case would be completed swiftly and fairly and that the convicted individuals would receive appropriate punishment in accordance with the existing law. Law, Justice and Parliamentary Affairs Minister Mohammad Asaduzzaman said the government is satisfied with the verdict in child Ramisa rape and murder case for the time being and hopes it will be upheld by the higher court. He said this at a press briefing at the Secretariat yesterday. The Law Minister said the government was able to get the trial completed within 6 working days, adding that it was the first time in the country's judicial history that such a case was concluded within such a short period. Home Minister Salahuddin Ahmed said the government will continue its policy of rewarding outstanding performance in crime control and taking disciplinary action against negligence and misconduct. He said this while talking to journalists at the Secretariat in the capital yesterday. The Home Minister said the government would draw the attention of the Supreme Court and the Attorney General's office so that death reference hearing in Ramisa murder case could be scheduled promptly within the bounds of due legal process. The first budget session of the 13th Jatiya Sangsad began yesterday. The House began a session yesterday noon with Speaker Major Retired Hafizuddin Ahmed Bir Bikram in the chair. At the onset of the session, the Parliament nominated a 5-member panel of chairmen. Later, the Jatiya Sangsad adopted a condolence motion on the deaths of 16 former ministers, state ministers, whips and members of Parliament and child Ramisa, as well as local and foreign dignitaries. Power, Energy and Mineral Resources Minister Iqbal Hasan Mahmood informed the House that the government has adopted a long-term plan to ensure future energy of the country. To this end, international tenders have been floated under offshore bidding for oil and gas exploration in a total of 26 blocks in the deep and shallow seas of the Bay of Bengal. Replying to supplementary question on behalf of Information and Broadcasting Minister Zahiruddin Shopun, State Minister Yasir Khan Chaudhry informed the Jatiya Sangsad that the government is working to prevent disinformation, misinformation and rumours. Replying to another question, Yasir Khan Chaudhry said, Bangladesh Betar is regularly broadcasting various programmes and news to encourage the parents to vaccinate their children to protect them from measles infection. In the budget session, Finance and Planning Minister Amir Khusro Mahmood Chaudhry will present the proposed national budget for the fiscal year 2026-27 on Thursday next. It will be the first budget of the BNP government led by Prime Minister Tariq Rahman. The House will resume its session at 3 p.m. today. This is Bangladesh.

0: giving you the news. Prime Minister Tariq Rahman called for developing a skilled and technology-based practical and job-oriented education system in the country instead of certificate-based education. He made the call while addressing the inaugural session of a training program on job-oriented and technical education for teachers at Bangladesh-China Friendship Conference Center in the capital yesterday. The Prime Minister said, in this era of the fourth industrial revolution, there is no alternative to modernizing and updating the traditional education curriculum to face the challenges of artificial intelligence and automation. Information and Broadcasting Minister Zahiruddin Shakun said, a reform commission will be formed to reform and repair the banking sector. He said this while speaking as chief guest at a seminar in the capital yesterday. Information and Broadcasting Minister said, media is an indispensable mirror of the state, society and modern civilization, and its objectivity is vital to reflect reality accurately. Iran has fired multiple waves of missiles in northern Israel in retaliation for an attack on the outskirts of Beirut in Lebanon. The Israeli army says missiles have been fired from Iran towards Israel, with Iran's Islamic Revolutionary Guard Corps IRGC saying Israel must stop its attack on Lebanon. The IRGC says it's targeted Israel's Ramat David Air Base with ballistic missiles. Israeli army said its defense system intercepted all missiles launched from Iran. The spokesperson for the Israeli army says Iran made a grave mistake in attacking the country. Meanwhile, several media outlets are reporting that U.S. President Donald Trump told them he's calling Israeli Prime Minister Benjamin Netanyahu to tell him not to respond to Iran's strikes. Cricketer Tamim Iqbal was elected president of Bangladesh Cricket Board, BCB. BCB's board of directors elections were held at BCB office of Sher-e-Bangla National Cricket Stadium at Mirpur yesterday. Tamim Iqbal became director, getting the maximum 73 votes. Besides, Fahim Sinha was elected vice president of the cricket board. Finally, weather and forecast by Little One this afternoon says the chances of rain and thundershowers with temporary south-southwesterly gusty or squally wind at a speed of 45 to 60 kilometers per hour over the regions of Mamansingh, Dhaka, Faridpur, Khulam, Borishal, Puttrakhali, Noakhali, Kumilla, Chattogram, Cox Bazar and Sylhet. River ports in these areas are to hoist caution signal number 1. To end the news, the main points again. Court sentences Sohail Rana and his wife Shopna Akhtar to death in Ramisa rape and murder case. Prime Minister thanks the Law Minister and Home Minister for speedy trial. Law Minister expresses satisfaction over the verdict in Ramisa murder case and hopes it will be upheld by the High Court. Budget session of 13th Jatiya Sangsad begins. Proposed national budget for fiscal year 2026-27 will be placed on Thursday next. Prime Minister calls for developing skilled and technology-based job-oriented education system instead of certificate-based education. Reform Commission will be formed to reform and repair the banking sector, says Information and Broadcasting Minister. Iran launches missile towards Israel in response to attack in Lebanon. Donald Trump warns Tel Aviv not to retaliate. And Tamim Iqbal is elected president of BCB and Fahim Sinha vice president. That's the end of the news. Our next bulletin will be at 9 this morning in Bangla.
1: Bangladesh Betar Dhaka. Ajindralite ekhon apnader jonno royeche adhunik gaan. Shilpi Tasmiya Chowdhury Orin. Ganer kotha sajiyechen Nasreen Sultana. শুরু করেছেন আলী আফতাব লনিং।